0: ahead of Lewis Hamilton. And there's been a scare on the soccer pitch for Christian Eriksen, collapsing during Denmark's friendly against Ukraine. The midfielder was able to walk off the pitch after his pacemaker kicked in. That's the latest news update from the Capital Radio Newsroom. I'm James Wybrow.
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2: Transport for New South Wales would like to advise Kosciuszko Road open to Perisher, Guthrie Road open to the village, Alpine Way Road open to Thredbo, Thredbo to Cancoban, caution, icy stretches from the Cascades to Leather Barrel Creek, Snow Mountains Highway Road open, the Link Road Selwyn Snow Resort Road open, LA Way Tamawamba to Selwyn Road open, and Kumina Brown Mountain Nimitwell Road open. Keep you here for the latest winter road updates.
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3: A little bit cloud about today, but mainly fine. Sunny tomorrow after some morning frost. Wednesday, cloudy with isolated showers. And Thursday, partly cloudy with a slight chance of showers. There's a 3% chance of snowfalls over the next 24 hours. Coomera's top today, 15. Jindabyne's high expected to reach 14 and 16 for Canberra.
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Clevedon's The Answer Left Hand, 96.1. 30-minute music marathon continues to roll along on your Monday morning. It goes along, not too far away from some classic Cher. In the interim, Dixie's Midnight Runners. Come on, Eileen. XLFM, morning.

0: 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There goes Meatloaf. You took the words right out of my mouth. From his Bat Out of Hell LP. Of course, one of the biggest selling albums to come out of the year 1977. Next to Fleetwood Mac's Rumours album. It's like on a par, really, with each other. Anyway, we're here because of one Monday morning it is. King's birthday Monday morning. It's going to be a fine Monday for us today. A top of 15 for Cooma today. Ginger Bynes going for 14 or so. Coming up shortly, who have we got? Lou Graham's heading away with this one.
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15: 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from the Cascades to Leather Barrel Creek, Snow Mountains Highway Road open, the Link Road Selwyn Snow Resort Road open, Alleyway Tamawamba to Selwyn Road open, and Coomera Brown Mountain Nimitbell Road open. Keep it here for the latest Winter Road updates.

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0: 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If you love somebody, let them free. On your Monday morning here with Gaz Warren, up after the break, we'll update you with the latest snow conditions. Then we'll glide into the latest news, weather and sport for the Capital Radio newsroom. Thereafter, of course, another 30-minute music marathon is going to be heading your way with the beautiful Aussie little lady Natalie Imbruglia with her song Torn. Darling. And Jerry Harris from the Casual Gods. Rev it up. More coming up in the 11 o'clock hour on XLFM.
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1: 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Australian energy starts right here in the Snowy Mountains.
7: This is Budgie Baker. We've got ourselves a sunny day again. Only light winds around, so I think it's going to be a pretty good day to be on the snow if you can. Plenty of snow making overnight to top up or build the cover around the resorts. So one, they really can't wait till 20th of June before they have their lift spinning. Charlotte Pass as well, I'm planning for 20 June opening. Great night of snow making, adding to the natural snow cover. Perisher, Village 8 is open today to give access for more of Front Valley with a conveyor open as well. Should be lots of fun for the skiers and borders. Threadbow, Friday flat the go, easy does it chair and a wombat snow runner moving those first timers and all the keen riders around. Going to stay sunny for the day, plenty of events and music still happening, so you're going to find yourself plenty to keep you busy when not on the snow.
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8: From the Capital Radio Newsroom, I'm James Wybrow. The latest news poll shows support for the major parties is at a record low as voters look to shake up the system. Support for Labor and the Coalition has plummeted to less than half of the overall share of the primary vote. The survey found One Nation is Australia's most popular political party, with core support at 31%. Overseas, a man wanted over a fatal nightclub stabbing in Sydney nearly three decades ago has reportedly been captured in Greece. James Dalamangas is the prime suspect in the 1999 murder of George Giannopoulos, who was stabbed while trying to break up a brawl. Authorities raided a home in Greece where Dalamangas is understood to have been living under a false identity. Daily Telegraph crime reporter Mark Morey says he's amazed by the breakthrough.
9: To actually think that they've got him, I'd given up hope that the police would get him. I think the families involved were also probably holding on to a very thin hope, which was fast fading.
8: Back in Australia, a new report by the Menzies Research Centre is calling for the Australian school curriculum to be overhauled. The think tank argues the current system is overly politicised and has led to a steep decline in reading, math and science results since 2000. Report author Dr. Kevin Donnelly says it's time for a fresh start.
10: Over that time, the curriculum has been dumbed down, very substandard. It's very crowded. Primary school teachers find it impossible to teach, and it's bureaucratic. It really needs a dramatic overhaul, otherwise it should be scrapped.
8: And this afternoon's big freeze is hoped to be the biggest yet. Fight MND has raised more than $141 million since the first big freeze in 2014. Neil Danaher's wife Jan and daughter Beck say they've been overwhelmed by love and support since Danaher's death last month. Fight MND chair Mike Schneider saying there'll be an army of blue beanies making their way to the MCG from midday.
11: You see a sea of those incredible blue beanies, and it's just sending such a strong message of reflection and recognition of Neil, but really a powerful message to the MND community that says that you're seen and we understand what you're going through and we're fighting with you.
8: Maroons have named their squad for Origin 2, with Queensland coach Billy Slater rolling the dice on Reece Walsh on the bench at the expense of Broncos teammate Ezra Mam. The Maroons named an unchanged starting backline, but in the forwards, Britton Nicora will start with Max Plath moving to the interchange. In the F1, Kimi Antonelli has extended his lead, taking out the Monaco Grand Prix ahead of Lewis Hamilton. And there's been a scare on the soccer pitch for Christian Eriksen, collapsing during Denmark's friendly against Ukraine. The midfielder was able to walk off the pitch after his pacemaker kicked in. That's the latest news update from the Capital Radio Newsroom. I'm James Wybrow.
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12: Transport for New South Wales would like to advise Kosciuszko Road open to Perrishard, Guthuck Road open to the village, Alpine Way Road open to Thredbo, Thredbo to Cancoban, caution, icy stretches from the Cascades to Leather Barrel Creek, Snow Mountains Highway Road open, the Link Road Selwyn Snow Resort Road open, LA Way Tamawamba to Selwyn Road open, and Coomera Brown Mountain Nimitbell Road open. Keep it here for the latest winter road updates.
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0: A little bit of cloud about today, but mainly fine. Sunny tomorrow after some morning frost. Wednesday, cloudy with isolated showers. And Thursday, partly cloudy with a slight chance of showers. There's a 3% chance of snowfalls over the next 24 hours. Coomera's top today, 15. Jindabyne's high expected to reach 14 and 16 for Canberra.
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Remember, double demerit points, still in effect. Speaking of driving, this is Jerry Harris from the Casual Gods with Revved Up. 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

0: the classic Hanks LFM 96.1, all the way from WA, Eurogliders of Heaven must be there. And I brought the curtain down on a 30-minute music marathon on your King's birthday Monday morning here with Joseph Warm. It's going to be a fine day today. Only 3% chance of snowfalls over the next 24 hours. A top of 15 for Cooper today. Gingerbine's going for around about 14. Our superstar experience gets underway yet again tomorrow morning from 6. 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We've got, who is this? Oh, Whitney Houston's coming up next. I want to dance with somebody. 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
12: 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from the Cascades to Leather Barrel Creek, Snow Mountains Highway Road open, the Link Road Selwyn Snow Resort Road open, LA Way Tamawamba to Selwyn Road open, and Coomera Brown Mountain Nimitbell Road open. Keep it here for the latest Winter Road updates.

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0: Triple Classic XLFM 96.1 Australian Crawl with Downhearted. On your King's birthday Monday morning, with Guzzle Warren about to leave the hot seat, not much left of the morning, coming in after midday. Banksy, he's going to look after your classics right through until the 6 o'clock hour. Now, as for me, Guzzle Warren, I'm going to bid you farewell till next time. So until then.
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1: 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Building Snowy 2.0. Australia's biggest battery right here in the Snowy Mountains.
11: This is Budgie Baker. We've got ourselves a sunny day again. Only light winds around, so I think it's going to be a pretty good day to be on the snow if you can. Plenty of snow making overnight to top up or build the cover around the resorts. So on, they really can't wait till 20th of June before they have their lift spinning. Charlotte Pass is planning for 20 June opening. Great night of snow making, adding to the natural snow cover. Perisher, Village 8 is open today to give access for more of Front Valley with a conveyor open as well. Should be lots of fun for the skiers and Borders. Threadbow, Friday flat the go, easy does it chair, and a Wombat Snow Runner moving those first timers and all the keen riders around. It's going to stay sunny for the day, plenty of events and music still happening, so you're going to find yourself plenty to keep you busy when not on the snow.
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12: From the Capital Radio Newsroom, I'm James Wybrow. One Nation is now Australia's most popular party. Support for leader Pauline Hanson stands at 31%, according to the latest news poll. Buoyed by recent electoral success in South Australia and the New South Wales Farrah by-election, Victoria's state election will be held in November. Pollster Kos Samaras is director of Redbridge Group Australia.
13: One Nation will be winning seats, and they'll be winning them off the coalition, particularly the National Party, but also Liberal Party, and they'll be winning a lot of seats off Labor, particularly Melbourne's outer suburbs.
12: Meanwhile, former Prime Minister Julia Gillard has released a statement after the slogan "Ditch the Witch" was used in relation to Victorian Premier Jacinta Allen. The same tagline was used against Ms Gillard when she was leading the country in 2011. She says she's disgusted to see it in use again and has also offered words of support to the Premier. In other news, the New South Wales Health Minister says the government is confident it can provide ongoing support to charity Little Wings. $600,000 has been set aside in the upcoming New South Wales state budget for the organisation which flies sick children from the bush to the city. Ryan Park says it's an integral service for those in the regions.
14: The tyranny of distance in terms of accessing healthcare for families living in western and far western New South Wales can be a real challenge.
12: Researchers are investigating whether an ultraviolet light can effectively eliminate antibiotic-resistant bacteria from mobile phones. The study, involving a team from the University of Queensland, is looking closely at how mobile devices can transport superbugs into hospitals. Early results have seen a significant reduction after just one UVC clean. Also making news, this afternoon's big freeze is hoped to be the biggest yet. Fight MND has raised more than $141 million since the first big freeze in 2014. Neil Danaher's wife Jan and daughter Beck say they've been overwhelmed by love and support since Danaher's death last month. And a tsunami watch for the Northern Territory and Christmas Island has now been cancelled. It comes after a 7.8 magnitude undersea earthquake was recorded off the Philippines. The Maroons have named their squad for Origin 2. Reece Walsh has been recalled to the bench at the expense of Ezra Mam. Britton Nakora will start, pushing Max Plath to the interchange bench. Kuli Kefu Finifuiaki and Murray Taulagi have also joined the squad. And there's been another scare on the soccer pitch for Christian Eriksen, collapsing during Denmark's friendly against Ukraine. The midfielder was able to walk off the pitch after his pacemaker kicked in. He's undergoing tests. The scenes echoed his on-field collapse in the European Championship in 2021 following a cardiac arrest. For today's King's Birthday matchups, it's the Eels and the Bulldogs in the NRL and Demons and Magpies in the AFL. That's the latest news update from the Capital Radio Newsroom. I'm James Wybrow.
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15: 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Keep it here for the latest winter road updates.
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16: Mostly clear and cool this evening. Morning frost, then a sunny day tomorrow. Cloudy isolated showers Wednesday, and partly cloudy scattered showers for Thursday. There's a 3% chance of snowfall over the next 24 hours. For Coomera, dropping down to minus 2 degrees tonight. Top tomorrow of 16. Jindy, a high tomorrow of 16 after tonight's low of 0. In Canberra, climbing up to 17 degrees tomorrow after tonight's low of 1 degree.
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Thanks for taking you through it for this public holiday Monday. Hope you're enjoying yourself. Maddie, Bangles on the way, but right now, Phil Collins asking Billy, whoever Billy is, not to lose the number. 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

0: forever classic XL FM 96.1. That is Maddie getting into her own groove, as it was. Clear and cool this evening. Sunny tomorrow morning after some morning frost. Cloudy, isolated showers for Wednesday. Maybe 10 mils is saying for Wednesday at this stage anyway. Partly cloudy, scattered showers for Thursday. Eric Clapton, you want to see him in concert? And in Chicago, no less. Well, we're giving you a chance again tomorrow, so listen for the cue to call tomorrow. We'll pop you on the standby list to see Eric live in Chicago. $5,000 worth of spending money, airfares and tickets to the show, airfares and tickets for two. Thanks to Snowy Monero Carpentry and Construction Group, your building experts in the Snowies. 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
12: 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from the Cascades to Leather Barrel Creek, Snow Mountains Highway Road open, the Link Road Selwyn Snow Resort Road open, LA Way Tumbawamba to Selwyn Road open, and Coomera Brown Mountain Nimitbell Road open. Keep it here for the latest Winter Road updates.

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of the classic 3GG, that is Richard Clapton, Clapper, with Girls on the Avenue, writing what he saw, basically, because in his younger days in the music industry, he spent a lot of time at the Cross. Next hour, this... 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
0: 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Australian energy starts right here in the Snowy Mountains.
6: This is Budgie Baker. We've got ourselves a sunny day again. Only light winds around, so I think it's going to be a pretty good day to be on the snow if you can. Plenty of snow making overnight to top up or build the cover around the resort. So on, they really can't wait till 20th of June before they have their lift spinning. Charlotte Pass is planning for 20 June opening. Great night of snow making adding to the natural snow cover. Perisher Village 8 is open today to give access for more of Front Valley with a conveyor open as well. Should be lots of fun for the skiers and Borders. Threadbow, Friday flat to go, easy does it chair and a wombat snow runner moving those first timers and all the keen riders around. Going to stay sunny for the day, plenty of events and music still happening, so you're going to find yourself plenty to keep you busy when not on the snow.
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7: 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stretches from the Cascades to Leather Barrel Creek, Snow Mountains Highway Road open, the Link Road Selwyn Snow Resort Road open, Elliway Tamawamba to Selwyn Road open, and Coomin Brown Mountain Nimitwell Road open. Keep it here for the latest winter road updates.
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8: Mostly clear and cool this evening. Morning frost, then a sunny day tomorrow. Cloudy isolated showers Wednesday. Partly cloudy scattered showers for Thursday. There's a 3% chance of snowfall over the next 24 hours. For Cooma, dropping down to minus 2 degrees tonight. Top tomorrow of 16. Jindy, a high tomorrow of 16 after tonight's low of 0. In Canberra, climbing up to 17 degrees tomorrow. after tonight's low of 1 degree.
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the classic XLFM 96.1, Peaches and Herb and Roxy Music on the way. Banksy, take you through it, by the way. That's me. Right now, this is Bananarama doing the old Shocking Blue hit, and Venus, XLFM.

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1: 96.1. That's Peaches and Herb shaking their groove thing. I wonder who shook it the best. I'm going Peaches. Clear and cool this evening. Morning frost and a sunny day for tomorrow. Cloudy isolated showers for Wednesday, maybe 10 mils Wednesday, and partly cloudy scattered showers for Thursday. If you want to see Eric Clapton live in Chicago, we'll give you another chance tomorrow. $5,000 worth of spending money, airfares and tickets to the show, airfares and tickets for two, all up worth $10,000. So when you hear the cue to call tomorrow, you give us a ring, we'll pop you on the standby list. 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
9: 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from the Cascades to Leather Barrel Creek, Snow Mountains Highway Road open, the Link Road Selwyn Snow Resort Road open, LA Way Tamawamba to Selwyn Road open, and Coomin Brown Mountain Nimitwell Road open. Keep it here for the latest Winter Road updates.

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0: 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That's Cyndi Lauper and Time After. Why are we whispering? 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
9: This is Budgie Baker. We've got ourselves a sunny day again. Only light winds around, so I think it's going to be a pretty good day to be on the snow if you can. Plenty of snow making overnight to top up or build the cover around the resorts. So they really can't wait till 20th of June before they have their lift spinning. Charlotte Pass is, planning for 20 June opening. Great night of snow making adding to the natural snow cover. Perisher Village 8 is open today to give access for more of Front Valley with a conveyor open as well. Should be lots of fun for the skiers and Borders. Threadbow, Friday Flat the Go, Easy Does It Chair and a Wombat Snow Runner moving those first timers and all the keen riders around. It's going to stay sunny for the day, plenty of events and music still happening, so you're going to find yourself plenty to keep you busy when not on the snow.
1: 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Lake Jindabyne Hotel. Your ultimate night out in the snowies this winter.
10: 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stretches from the Cascades to Leather Barrel Creek, Snow Mountains Highway Road open, the Link Road Selwyn Snow Resort Road open, LA Way Tumawamba to Selwyn Road open, and Coomin Brown Mountain Nimitvale Road open. Keep you here for the latest winter road updates.
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0: mostly clear and cool this evening. Morning frost, then a sunny day tomorrow. Cloudy isolated showers Wednesday, and partly cloudy scattered showers for Thursday. There's a 3% chance of snowfall over the next 24 hours. For Coomer, dropping down to minus 2 degrees tonight, top tomorrow of 16. Jindy, a high tomorrow of 16 after tonight's low of 0. In Canberra, climbing up to 17 degrees tomorrow after tonight's low of 1 degree.
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Forever Classic XLFM 96.1 REM, Mental as Anything as well. Thanks for taking us through it on a public holiday Monday. Hope you're enjoying yourself. This is Tom Cochrane. He got the idea for this song because he was doing a charity and he was driving in

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1: 96.1, that is REM, the one I love. Cool and clear this evening. Morning frost, then a sunny day forecast for tomorrow. Cloudy, isolated showers for Wednesday. Maybe 10 mils for Wednesday. And partly cloudy, scattered showers Thursday. Eric Clapton, you want to see him live in Chicago? Of course you do. Well, a chance again tomorrow with $5,000 worth of spending money, airfares for two, tickets to show for two, all up worth nearly $10,000. It's with thanks to Snowy Monero Carpentry and Construction Group, your building experts in the Snowy. 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
8: 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from the Cascades to Leather Barrel Creek, Snow Mountains Highway Road open, the Link Road Selwyn Snow Resort Road open, LA Way Tamawamba to Selwyn Road open, and Coomera Brown Mountain Nimitabelle Road open. Keep it here for the latest Winter Road updates.

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0: 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That is Dr. Marvin Gaye with his sexual healing. I wonder what his practice is like. And coming up next hour, we've got this by the Eurythmics.
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2: 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Australian energy starts right here in the Snowy Mountains.
13: This is Budgie Baker. It's been a nice sunny day after a pretty cold night. Plenty of smiles on those who managed to get in some turns today and across the weekend. Weather should continue over the next couple of days and the nights are looking pretty good for the snowmakers again. Selwyn hard at it, getting set for a 20 June opening. Charlotte Pass, they did make some nice snow last night. Plenty of whales around. They expect to do the same again tonight. Cover of natural snow is building up across the resort. Perisher, Village 8 spinning to the top of Front Valley and a conveyor car. But was busy as well. It was all go at Threadbow, Friday Flat, Easy Does a Chair, and a snow runner in operation for all the skiers and boarders. All in all, good day out, good weekend was had by all. There was plenty of music and other events to keep everyone happy.
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12: 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stretches from the Cascades to Leather Barrel Creek, Snow Mountains Highway Road open, the Link Road Selwyn Snow Resort Road open, LA Way Tumbawamba to Selwyn Road open, and Kumita Brown Mountain Nimitwell Road open. Keep it here for the latest winter road updates.
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0: mostly clear and cool this evening. Morning frost, then a sunny day tomorrow. Cloudy isolated showers Wednesday. And partly cloudy scattered showers for Thursday. There's a 3% chance of snowfall over the next 24 hours. For Coomera, dropping down to minus 2 degrees tonight. Top tomorrow of 16. Jindy, a high tomorrow of 16 after tonight's low of 0. In Canberra, climbing up to 17 degrees tomorrow after tonight's low of 1 degree.
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On a public holiday Monday. Billy Joel, In Excess on the way, but right now this is Murray Head getting out his holiday snaps and we get to see them in the form of a song, XL FM.

0: 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Miss Billy Joel and tell her about it. Unless you're ashamed, you know, you've got to work out what you're saying. Clear and cool this evening. Morning frost and a sunny day for tomorrow. Cloudy, isolated showers Wednesday. Maybe 10 mils Wednesday. Partly cloudy, scattered showers for Thursday. Eric Clapton, you want to see him live in Chicago? We're giving you another chance tomorrow. So listen for the cue to call. Give us a ring. We'll pop you on the standby list. And that's with $5,000 worth of spending money, airfares and tickets to show. Airfares and tickets for two. 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
11: 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from the Cascades to Leather Barrel Creek, Snow Mountains Highway Road open, the Link Road Selwyn Snow Resort Road open, LA Way Tamawamba to Selwyn Road open, and Coomin Brown Mountain Nimitbell Road open. Keep it here for the latest Winter Road updates.

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0: Pet Shop Boys were the help of Dusty Springfield. 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And they kept on hitting her up to do a song, and eventually she kept on saying no for whatever reason. Eventually she agreed. And they just wanted to sing the song by herself, but she said, no, I'll do it with you boys. 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
9: This is Budgie Baker. It's been a nice sunny day after a pretty cold night. Plenty of smiles on those who managed to get in some turns today and across the weekend. Weather should continue over the next couple of days and the nights are looking pretty good for the snowmakers again. Selwyn hard at it, getting set for a 20 June opening. Charlotte Pass, they did make some nice snow last night. Plenty of whales around. They expect to do the same again tonight. Cover of natural snow is building up across the resort. Perisher, Village 8 spinning to the top of Front Valley and a conveyor car. But it was busy as well. It was all go at Threadbow, Friday Flat, Easy Does a Chair, and a snow runner in operation for all the skiers and boarders. All in all, good day out, good weekend was had by all. There was plenty of music and other events to keep everyone happy.
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11: 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stretches from the Cascades to Leather Barrel Creek, Snow Mountains Highway Road open, the Link Road Selwyn Snow Resort Road open, Elliot Way Tamawamba to Selwyn Road open, and Kumina Brown Mountain Nimitwell Road open. Keep you here for the latest winter road updates.
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12: Mostly clear and cool this evening. Morning frost, then a sunny day tomorrow. Cloudy isolated showers Wednesday. And partly cloudy scattered showers for Thursday. There's a 3% chance of snowfall over the next 24 hours. For Cooma, dropping down to minus 2 degrees tonight. Top tomorrow of 16. Jindy, a high tomorrow of 16 after tonight's low of 0. In Canberra, climbing up to 17 degrees tomorrow. after tonight's low of 1 degree.
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forever classic XLFM 96.1, The Police, Tina Turner on the way. This is Queen. Song where they were a bit peeved off, to be honest, because they felt that English radio at the time, when this was written, was playing the wrong type of music, or the wrong type of music they felt was charting. So they wrote this, XLFM.

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17: 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from the Cascades to Leather Barrel Creek, Snow Mountains Highway Road open, the Link Road Selwyn Snow Resort Road open, LA Way Tumawamba to Selwyn Road open, and Coomera Brown Mountain Nimitbell Road open. Keep it here for the latest Winter Road updates.

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0: 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That is Naked Eyes. Don't forget, back tomorrow, your chance to see Eric Clapton live in Chicago. Next hour, though, we've got this. Wake me up before you go, go. Don't leave me. And also this, XLFM. That's why I'll tell you.
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1: 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Australian energy starts right here in the Snowy Mountains.
11: This is Budgie Baker. It's been a nice sunny day after a pretty cold night. Plenty of smiles on those who managed to get in some turns today and across the weekend. Weather should continue over the next couple of days and the nights are looking pretty good for the snowmakers again. Selwyn hard at it, getting set for 20 June opening. Charlotte Pass, they did make some nice snow last night. Plenty of whales around. They expect to do the same again tonight. Cover of natural snow is building up across the resort. Perisher, Village 8 spinning to the top of Front Valley and a conveyor car. But was busy as well. It was all go at Threadbow, Friday Flat, Easy Does a Chair, and a snow runner in operation for all the skiers and boarders. All in all, good day out, good weekend was had by all. There was plenty of music and other events to keep everyone happy.
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12: 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from the Cascades to Leather Barrel Creek, Snow Mountains Highway Road open, the Link Road, Selwyn Snow Resort Road open, LA Way, Tumawamba to Selwyn Road open, and Coomera Brown Mountain, Nimitwell Road open. Keep it here for the latest winter road updates.
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0: Mostly clear and cool this evening. Morning frost, then a sunny day tomorrow. Cloudy isolated showers Wednesday. And partly cloudy scattered showers for Thursday. There's a 3% chance of snowfall over the next 24 hours. Vekuma dropping down to minus 2 degrees tonight. Top tomorrow of 16. Jindy a high tomorrow of 16 after tonight's low of 0. And Canberra climbing up to 17 degrees tomorrow after tonight's low of 1 degree.
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0: Tour, the classic XLFM 96.1 Monday afternoon. Banksy taking her through it. Barnsley, no mercy on the way. But right now, wanting water. She sounds as though she'd really chunk that thing down. This is Melissa Etheridge, XLFM.
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1: 96.1, that's Barnsley on a fair cool evening this evening. Morning frost and a sunny day tomorrow. Cloudy, isolated showers and maybe 10 mils for Wednesday. And partly cloudy, scattered showers for Thursday. Eric Clapton, want to see him live in Chicago? We're giving you that chance again tomorrow. So when you hear the cue to call, you give us a ring. 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
10: 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stretches from the Cascades to Leather Barrel Creek, Snow Mountains Highway Road open, the Link Road Selwyn Snow Resort Road open, Elliot Way Tumbawamba to Selwyn Road open, and Coomera Mountain Nimitbell Road open. Keep it here for the latest Winter Road updates.

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0: 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That is Chicago. And indeed, that's my lot too. 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My work here, my friends, is done. Billy Idol next hour. And Grace and Hugh, XLFM. Don't forget your chance to see Eric Clapton back tomorrow. Have a goodie. Don't forget to ride. Can we talk it over in bed?
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14: This is Budgie Baker. It's been a nice sunny day after a pretty cold night. Plenty of smiles on those who managed to get in some turns today and across the weekend. Weather should continue over the next couple of days and the nights are looking pretty good for the snowmakers again. Selwyn hard at it, getting set for a 20 June opening. Charlotte Pass, they did make some nice snow last night. Plenty of whales around. They expect to do the same again tonight. Cover of natural snow is building up across the resort. Perisher, Village 8 spinning to the top of Front Valley and a conveyor car park. It was busy as well. It was all go at Threadbow, Friday flat, easy does a chair, and a snow runner in operation for all the skiers and boarders. All in all, good day out, good weekend was had by all. There was plenty of music and other events to keep everyone happy.
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0: rock the 60s. 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Shape the sound of the 70s. I shot Sherry. And unplugged in the 90s. Now, he's a living legend. And you could be seeing him in Chicago.
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1: It's time to see the big movies on the big screen in digital projection and Dolby surround sound at the Jindabyne Cinema. He-Man takes on Skeletor to protect his kingdom in Masters of the Universe.
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0: He rocked the 60s. In the white room. Shaped the sound of the 70s. I shot Sherry. And unplugged in the 90s. Yeah. Now, he's a living legend. And you could be seeing him. In Chicago.
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2: From the Capital Radio Newsroom, I'm James Wybrow. Overseas to start, Iran has vowed to stop striking Israel as long as Israel stops attacking Lebanon. It comes after Iran and Israel began striking each other for the first time since an April ceasefire, and Donald Trump has called for them to stop. Alan Pincus is the former Israeli consul general to New York and has told the BBC America and Israel are diverging in their approaches to the conflict.
3: Supposedly they both won, but this is a mirage. This is false because they both lost, because the Americans are pursuing a deal with Iran that Israel resists and Israel opposes, and Israel, the government at least, does not see as beneficial in any way.
2: Back in Australia, One Nation leader Pauline Hanson says the Victorian Premier has bigger problems to worry about than a billboard. Trucks have been seen around Melbourne featuring a photo of Jacinta Allen in a witch's hat with the slogan, "Ditch the Witch." The senators said the Premier needs to deal with it.
4: Besides Jacinta, I'll tell you something. I've heard on the grapevine you won't be there in a couple of weeks' time. I think they're ready to move you on. She'll be dethroned. You don't worry about the billboard anymore. It'll be blank because you won't have your photo up there. You'll be gone.
2: Anthony Albanese says the billboards are sexist and unacceptable, and that we all have a responsibility to turn the temperature down. Former Prime Minister Julia Gillard has also spoken out against the billboards. Meanwhile, former Nationals leader Barnaby Joyce says December's Bondi terror attack was the so-called political bomb that sparked One Nation's rapid rise. He's told News Corp he believes his own defection has made it socially acceptable to be a One Nation supporter. In WA, a new wearable device proven to deter sharks will become available at a reduced cost. The Cook government will give West Australians $200 towards the SOS Freedom 8 shark deterrent, which sells for around $900. WA's seen two fatal attacks in the space of 3 weeks, both involving spear fishermen. And a Queensland couple has donated a staggering $40 million for motor neuron disease research as the AFL community remembers Neil Danaher in the first big freeze event since his death. Construction magnates Quinton and Kylie Burt say they believe in his legacy of bringing people together. A 76-minute penalty has given Canterbury a 14-12 win over Parramatta. The Bulldogs' Bailey Haywood says it's good to be back in the winner's circle.
5: Been a tough couple of weeks, but we got the result in the end. Plenty that we'll look back in review, but just good to get the 2 points.
2: And Fijian rugby league international Kane Evans has spoken about his sexuality, battle with alcohol, addiction and suicidal thoughts on Nine's 100% Footy. The 34-year-old is just the second elite male player to publicly come out as gay. That's the latest news update from the Capital Radio Newsroom. I'm James Wybrow.
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6: Well, it's looking to be a pretty fine day today and tomorrow, partly cloudy with a chance of showers about the ranges. Similar conditions with gusty winds Thursday and Friday, partly cloudy with a slight chance of showers. 5% chance of snowfalls over the next 24 hours, a high of 16 for Coomera today, Gindi 15. Canberra's also sharing a high of 15. It's minus 1 right now in Coomera, here in Jindab, minus 2. It's 6, believe it or not, in Pohnpeilla. Charlotte Pass is sitting on 4. Mount Selwyn, actually, I don't know what Mount Selwyn is. What is it? Let's have a look. Well, they're 5, and it's 3 degrees in Canberra. You sure about that? I'm sure about that.
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0: All right. Yeah. That was Bruce Springsteen's Glory Days, XLFM 96.1, local breakfast show on your Tuesday morning, 21 to 6. All right, checking on the Cap City forecast around the nation today.
1: But
0: Sydney, partly cloudy with the chance of a shower. Their temp topping 21 today. Down in Melbourne, it's going to be mostly sunny. Might be a few showers in the suburbs with some strong winds. Their mercury climbing to 19. Brizzy, partly cloudy with some scattered showers.
1: Right.
0: Now their thermometer reaching 22 degrees today. Over in the west, Perth, cloudy with a shower or two, a top of 17.
1: Right.
0: Down in Adelaide, a mostly sunny day for the City of Churches with some gusty winds. They're going to max out at 20 degrees today. Up the road in Canberra, partly cloudy, a possible shower or two. They're going to be the coolest at 15.
1: Wow.
0: Adelaide, talking about Hobart rather, sunny with a high of 17. And Darwin, it looks like they're going to have a partly cloudy day with a balmy 31 degrees centigrade. And, of course, they're the hottest of all the caps. There you go, there to caps the forecast for those of you which indeed elsewhere in the country today. As we close our eyes and go west, XLFM 96.1 local breakfast show. It's approaching 19 to 6.

0: It goes, go west, we close our eyes. XLFM 96.1, local breakfast show on your Tuesday morning, 16 to 6. Have you right? Thank you.
1: Sorry, the photo was down.
0: Okay, checking on the main news stories getting about the nation and the world this morning. US President, a fan of the New York Knicks, will attend the game in New York City, which has created outrage in the city.
1: Yeah, because they got to close off half the bloody city just to let his motorcade through.
0: Yes. Liberal MP Hasty has labelled Pauline Hanson MAGA first after the One Nation leader backed Donald Trump's war in Iran.
1: Well, see, Pauline knows very little about world affairs. She needs to keep up to scratch and pull her head out of the sand when it comes to that sort of stuff. But she wants to be Prime Minister, that's for sure.
0: Yeah. South Korea has halted its entire stock market in a dismal sign for Australia after a $2 trillion Wall Street bloodbath.
1: Well, we dodged a bullet yesterday because our stock exchange wasn't open to see what's going to happen today when the exchange opens up, eh?
0: Yes. A Canadian man has been left with a fractured skull and bleeding on the brain following a brutal group assault in Byron Bay.
1: Why do people have to be so violent for no reason, other people?
0: I don't know.
1: Well, that was kind of a rhetorical question, yes. It didn't require an answer, you know.
0: Right. The family of a Sydney man fatally stabbed more than two decades ago have spoken out after his accused killer was arrested in Greece.
1: It took him a while to catch the crim there. 27 years, God.
0: Yeah. And the Princess of Wales crossed paths with her ex, Rupert Finch, at the weekend wedding of Peter Phillips and Harriet Spurling.
1: That would have been quite an awkward moment for Katie Waiter.
0: Yes.
1: And I dare say quite an awkward moment for Billy Willie as well.
0: Yes. And Rupert.
1: Oh, and Rupert Doobie, yeah.
0: Anyway, there's some of the main news headlines getting about the nation and the world this morning, all thanks to news.com.au. Slide back into it with the former granny of rock, Tina Turner. From beyond Thunderdome, we don't need another hero. XLFM 96.1, local breakfast show on your chilly Tuesday morning. It's 13 from 6. G'day.

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Okay, continuing on with the Pretenders.

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8: From the Capital Radio Newsroom, good morning. I'm James Wybrow. Israel and Iran have said they will hold off on attacks for now, but warned they are willing to retaliate if fighting begins again. Flights have resumed over Iran after they were earlier halted due to the exchange of missile fire. Iran's top negotiator has warned they don't trust the other side when it comes to more permanent talks. Retired General Jack Keane has told Fox News the US president will have to make a call about whether the negotiations can continue as they are.
9: I believe he's holding the card here to attack, and he's giving these guys as much rope as possible. Many of us believe we've given him more than enough rope up to this point, is kind of where I am. But the president has more information than I have. And I call him my backstop because he's not going to make a lousy deal.
8: Back in Australia, fewer teenagers are getting vaccinated against cervical cancer. Australia's goal of eliminating cervical cancer by 2035 is looking increasingly remote as the rate of vaccination for the human papillomavirus plummets to just 78% for adolescent girls. Gabrielle Hodson has more.
10: The National Centre for Immunisation Research and Surveillance says it reached almost 86% in 2020, but since the pandemic, it's all been downhill. Experts at the University of Melbourne have told SMH The Age the decline is part of a broader trend leading to a resurgence of diseases like measles, whooping cough and diphtheria. They say it's being fuelled by a rise in homeschooling, absenteeism and cuts to public health.
8: In other news, former NRL enforcer Kane Evans has described his mental health and addiction battles as he grappled with his sexuality. In an emotional interview, the 34-year-old revealed he is gay, becoming just the second male player to publicly come out. Evans told Nine's 100% Footy he spiralled into addiction as he tried to escape who he was.
11: I was living in denial. From a young age, I know that, you know. I know that I'm gay, but I went down every other avenue.
8: And legal experts say Greece's strict statute of limitations could complicate efforts to extradite one of Australia's most wanted men. James Delamangus has been arrested by Greek authorities. He's wanted over the fatal stabbing of a man in a Sydney nightclub in 1999. The Blues have named their squad for Origin 2 in Melbourne next week. Payne Haas and Appy Korosau joined the 21-man squad. Isaiah Katoa has been added as cover for Mitchell Moses. Stephen Crichton could be ruled out as early as this morning due to a shoulder injury. Round 14 is wrapped up with a victory for the Canterbury Bulldogs over the Parramatta Eels, 14 points to 12 at a Coors Stadium. That's the latest news update from the Capital Radio newsroom. I'm James Wybrow.
12: Continuing with XLFM local news, thanks to Red Energy, the 100% Australian energy retailer owned by Snowy Hydro. I'm Caitlin Lewis. There are calls for an independent review into the number of wild horses in Kosciuszko National Park after the government's latest population report. The council showed there are between 6 and 16,000 wild horses in the park, leading to Brumby rehomers and advocacy groups calling the data into question. A coalition of approved rehomers, the Australian Brumby Alliance and Wild Horse Sanctuary Umbango South is calling for the next Brumby cull to be paused, also asking for the government to release the survey for independent review and meet with the rehoming sector. New South Wales local councils, including the Snowy Moneros, now face uncertainty around transparency after the Upper House refused the state government's controversial rewrite of the Model Meeting Code. The revised code banned private briefings to councillors by council staff and was overturned in May. The code was overturned after a vote from the Liberals, Nationals, Greens and Mark Latham. Operation Snowsafe is now in effect, coinciding with the start of snow season in the region. Operation Snowsafe wraps up in October. And Snowy Monaro Council is putting the call out to local dog owners following an alarming increase in dog attacks. Council says it has investigated 20 dog attacks on stock so far this year, surpassing last year's total of 17 in the first half of 2026. More information on responsible dog ownership can be found on Council's website.
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12: A night to forget for the Brumbies on Friday, bowing out of the Super Rugby finals in embarrassing fashion. The 66-12 defeat was the worst defeat for an Aussie side in a finals match and the most points the Brumbies have conceded in their 30-year history. Fullback Tom Wright delivering this message to fans post-match.
13: Thanks for our support from back home. Disappointed we weren't able to show up tonight and perform for our jersey, but stick with us and we'll be back next year. Thanks, guys.
12: That audio thanks to Stan Sport. 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
0: It's going to be a fine day today, partly cloudy tomorrow with a chance of showers about the ranges. Similar conditions on Thursday with gusty winds. Friday, partly cloudy, slight chance of showers. 5% chance of snowfalls over the next 24 hours. Top of 16 for Cooma today, 15 for Jindabyne. Canberra's also chasing 15. Zero right now in Cooma, minus 2 in Jindabyne, 3 at Bombala, Charlotte Pass 4, 5 at Mount Solon, and it's 0 in Canberra.
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old Phil Collins there with Two Hearts, XLFM 96.1, local Brentford show. No time to stop and rot, keep things rolling along with you too. This is Pride in the Name of Love, 10:30, 11 minutes past 6 o'clock. Good morning.

0: was you too, right in the name of love, XLFM 96.1 local breakfast show on a Tuesday morning, where we're going to have a fine Tuesday for our day today. A top of 16 for Cooma today. Jindabyne's going for 15. Canberra's also chasing 15-0 right now in Cooma. Here in Jindabyne, it's minus 2 and it's 0 in Canberra at 14.5 minutes past 6 o'clock.
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1: What's he got?
2: It's the Onion Radio News. A boss's going away party is a little too jubilant. This is Doyle Redland reporting. According to Carl Roberts, a manager for the past 5 years at Ames Farm Products Wholesalers Incorporated, the going-away party thrown for him by employees last night was perhaps a bit overly happy. Known for his by-the-book management style, the 38-year-old Roberts had this to say.
3: You'd figure that on a Friday, people would want to go home and get a head start on their weekend. I didn't leave my party until 10:30, and it was still going strong. If anything, it seemed to be picking up speed.
2: On the way out to his car, Roberts said he was also surprised to meet two former Ames Farm Product sales reps making their way to the party with a keg of beer. Doyle Redland for the Onion Radio News, online at theonion.com.
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8: 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Winter Snow Report. Powered by Snowy Hydro. Australian energy starts right here in the Snowy Mountains.
9: This is Budgie Baker, a little bit warmer and the wind is picking up a bit, so the snow cover's going to be a little bit softer for a while today. Only a little bit of snow making overnight before the temperatures rose and the snowmakers had to head home. So when it lifts are set to spin from the 20th of June and they can't wait. They're very keen to get it open. Same at Charlotte Pass and their snowmaking efforts are adding to the natural snow cover. Perisher Village 8 is open today to give access to Front Valley with a conveyor open as well. That should be lots of fun for the skiers and boarders. And over at Threadbow, Friday Flats are go with Easy Does It Chair and the Wombat Snow Runner, moving those first timers and the keen riders around. May see a shower move in during the day, so just be prepared for some changes in the weather.
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11: From the Capital Radio Newsroom. Good morning, I'm James Wybrow. Israel and Iran have said they will hold off on attacks for now, but warned they are willing to retaliate if fighting begins again. Flights have resumed over Iran after they were earlier halted due to the exchange of missile fire. Iran's top negotiator has warned they don't trust the other side when it comes to more permanent talks. Retired General Jack Keane has told Fox News the US president will have to make a call about whether the negotiations can continue as they are.
12: I believe he's holding the card here to attack, and he's given these guys as much rope as possible. Many of us believe we've given him more than enough rope up to this point, is kind of where I am. But the president has more information than I have. And I call him my backstop because he's not going to make a lousy deal.
11: Back in Australia, fewer teenagers are getting vaccinated against cervical cancer. Australia's goal of eliminating cervical cancer by 2035 is looking increasingly remote as the rate of vaccination for the human papillomavirus plummets to just 78% for adolescent girls. Gabrielle Hodson has more.
13: The National Centre for Immunisation Research and Surveillance says it reached almost 86% in 2020, but since the pandemic, it's all been downhill. Experts at the University of Melbourne have have told SMH The Age the decline is part of a broader trend leading to a resurgence of diseases like measles, whooping cough and diphtheria. They say it's being fuelled by a rise in homeschooling, absenteeism and cuts to public health.
11: In other news, former NRL enforcer Kane Evans has described his mental health and addiction battles as he grappled with his sexuality. In an emotional interview, the 34-year-old revealed he is gay, becoming just the second male player to publicly come out. Evans told Nine's 100% Footy he spiralled into addiction as he tried to escape who he was.
1: I was living in denial. From a young age, I know that, you know. I know that I'm gay, but I went down every other avenue.
11: And legal experts say Greece's strict statute of limitations could complicate efforts to extradite one of Australia's most wanted men. James Delamangus has been arrested by Greek authorities. He's wanted over the fatal stabbing of a man in a Sydney nightclub in 1999. The Blues have named their squad for Origin 2 in Melbourne next week. Payne Haas and Appy Korosau join the 21-man squad. Isaiah Katoa has been added as cover for Mitchell Moses. Stephen Crichton could be ruled out as early as this morning due to a shoulder injury. Round 14 is wrapped up with a victory for the Canterbury Bulldogs over the Parramatta Eels, 14 points to 12 at a Coors Stadium. That's the latest news update from the Capital Radio Newsroom. I'm James Wybrow.
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0: Transport New South Wales would like to advise Kosciuszko Road, caution icy stretches to Dana's Gap, Guthaca Road's open to the Village, Alpine Way Road's open to Threadbow to Cam Cope, and caution icy stretches from the Cascades to the Wattles. Snowy Mountains Highway, no current information is available. Link Road to Selwyn Snow Resort's open. Elliot Way to Tumbarumba and Selwyn, the road's open. And Coomera Brown Mountain, caution icy stretches from Nimitabelle through to McLaughlin River. And keep it here for the latest winter road updates.
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0: It's going to be a fine Tuesday for us today. Partly cloudy tomorrow. Chance of a shower about the ranges, though. Similar conditions Thursday with some gusty winds. Partly cloudy, slight chance of showers. Friday, 5% chance of snowfalls over the next 24 hours. Top of 16 for Coomera today. Gindi's chasing 15. Canberra's also striving for 15. Zero right now in Coomera. Here in Chindabyne, minus 2. 3, Bombala. Charlotte Pass, 4. It's 5 at Mount Sowen. And it's still naught in Canberra.
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0: 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Okay, who we got here? All right.
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0: 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It's 20 to 7.

Whitney Houston there, How Will I Know? XLFM 96.1 Local Breakfast Show on your Tuesday morning. It's going to be a fine Tuesday for us today. There's a 5% chance of snowfalls over the next 24 hours, a high of 16 for Coomber today. Ginderbones chasing 15. Canberra's also looking at a high of 15. It's zero right now in Coomber. Here in Ginderbine, it's still minus two, and it's zero in Canberra at

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1: He rocked the 60s. In the white room. Shaped the sound of the 70s. I shot Sherry. And unplugged in the 90s. Now, he's a living legend. And you could be seeing him in Chicago.
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0: Good
2: Transport New South Wales would like to advise Cossie Oscar Road, caution icy stretches today in this gap. Gutthaca Road's open to the village, Alpine Way's open to Threadbow. Threadbow to Cairn Cope, and caution icy stretches from the Cascades to the Wattles. Snowy Mountains Highway, caution icy stretches from Park Boundary to Sawyers Hill. The Link Road to Mount Selwyn Snow Resort, the road's open. Elliot Way to Tumbarumba and Selwyn, the road's open. And Coomera Brown Mountain, caution icy stretches from Nimitabelle to McLaughlin River. And keep it here for the latest winter road updates.
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0: 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We're 3 minutes away from the news, weather and sport at 7 right now, below the news story. What you got now?
1: Gene scientists working with AIDS have created green glowing cats as part of their work to beat the illness. The animals had their DNA modified with a gene from a fluorescent jellyfish to give off a green glow when placed under a blue light. The jellyfish gene was inserted into tabby cats, which then gave birth to luminous kittens. The purpose of the study was to find out if a natural protein that prevents macaque monkeys from developing AIDS can do the same in cats. It also created a new alternative energy in the form of feline fluoros.
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6: 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Building Snowy 2.0. Australia's biggest battery right here in the Snowy Mountains.
7: This is Budgie Baker. A little bit warmer and the wind is picking up a bit, so the snow cover is going to be a little bit softer for a while today. Only a little bit of snow making overnight before the temperatures rose and the snowmakers had to head home. So lifts are set to spin from the 20th of June and they can't wait. They're very keen to get it open. Same at Charlotte Pass, and their snowmaking efforts are adding to the natural snow cover. Perisher Village 8 is open today to give access to Front Valley with a conveyor open as well. That should be lots of fun for the skiers and boarders. And over at Threadbow, Friday Flats are going with Easy Does It Chair and the Wombat Snow Runner, moving those first timers and the keen riders around. May see a shower move in during the day, so just be prepared for some changes in the weather.
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9: From the Capital Radio Newsroom. Good morning, I'm James Wybrow. Israel and Iran say they will hold off on strikes for now, but both are warning future attacks will trigger retaliation. Nine's US correspondent Reid Butler explains.
10: A fragile pause is the best way to describe this. Things got certainly nasty over the past 24 hours. Iran and Israel trading strikes for the first time since the April ceasefire. But both Iran and Israel today have said they're holding fire for now. Donald Trump, the US president, fears any kind of escalation could jeopardize his prospective peace deal to end this conflict. And he's personally called Israel's Prime Minister Benjamin Netanyahu multiple times, urging calm.
9: Back home, a new report shows single parents on income support are struggling to keep up with essentials. Anglicare analysis shows a parent with one child is falling behind by $174 each week. Executive Director Casey Chambers says the federal government needs to do more for those on welfare.
11: We're now a month on from the federal budget, and certainly Anglicare was delighted to see many of the measures within that budget. However, there was not a mention in that budget of people on these payments.
9: New South Wales police reportedly provided information on the whereabouts of one of Australia's most wanted men a week before his arrest. James Dalamangas has been taken into custody in Greece nearly three decades after he was last seen in New South Wales. He is wanted over the 1999 stabbing death of Sydney man George Giannopoulos in a Belmore nightclub. And the death toll from a 7.8 earthquake in the southern Philippines has risen to 35. At least 134 people are being treated for injuries and 10,000 families have been displaced by the quake. Laurie Daly has named his Blues squad for Origin 2 next week, but the team is shrouded with injury doubt. Isaiah Katoa has been brought in as cover for Mitchell Moses, who has reportedly been given until Thursday to prove his fitness. Stephen Crichton could be ruled out as early as this morning, while Casey McLean is battling an ankle injury. Meanwhile, Kane Evans has become just the second male player to publicly come out as gay in professional Australian rugby league. The former NRL enforcer has used an interview to detail his mental health and addiction battles as he grappled with his sexuality. In the NBA, the finals roll into New York this morning with the Knicks holding a 2-0 series lead over San Antonio Spurs. Nosebleed tickets for the game at Madison Square Garden are reportedly selling for more than $11,000. And an incident at a nightclub involving England cricket captain Ben Stokes, pace bowler Gus Atkinson and a rugby union player is being investigated by the England and Wales Cricket Board. That's the latest news update from the Capital Radio Newsroom. I'm James Wybrow.
12: Continuing with XLFM local news, thanks to Red Energy, the 100% Australian energy retailer owned by Snowy Hydro. I'm Caitlin Lewis. The Snowy Monaro Council is providing notice that it has placed a development application for a project on Anglers Reach Road in Old Anamitabi on public exhibition for an extended 28 days. The extension of the exhibition follows a determination by Council that the proposal meets the definition of integrated development under legislation. Council is seeking the public's feedback on the proposal, which can be made in writing to CEO Noreen Vu and will be treated as public documents. Council has alerted Berriedale locals to partial closures on Myack Street in Berriedale, which will take place from today until August 18. It's all due to Council's construction of new Underroad Creek culverts and other related roadworks. The new culverts will improve drainage and assist in mitigating the effects of flooding and severe wet weather. Stage 1 requires the closure of Myack Street between Jindabyne Road and Park Road. Students from Bombala recently had the chance to take part in school-based traineeship positions thanks to the Southern New South Wales Local Health District. A total of 13 school-based apprenticeships and traineeships have been created, with 5 across Braidwood and Bombala and others coming to the surrounding region. The positions are designed for Years 11 and 12 students, allowing them to gain first-hand experience while completing their HSC. Also making news today in the region, Bombala are marking a successful 2026 Biggest Morning Tea, with the event hosted by the Anglican Op Shop raising $4,000 for the Cancer Council.
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12: It was a bad night for the Raiders on Friday, going down to the Roosters 26-0 at home. It's the first time since 2024 the Raiders have been held scoreless. Coach Ricky Stewart was short with his assessment of the game post-match.
13: Just going to worry about next week.
12: 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That's the latest XLFM local news. 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I'm Caitlin Lewis.
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0: Transport New South Wales would like to advise Kosciuszko Road caused some icy stretches today in his gap. Guthaka Road's open to the village. Alpine Way's open to Threadbow. Threadbow to Cairn Coban. Caution, icy stretches from the Cascades to the Wattles. Snowy Mountains Highway. Caution, icy stretches from Park Boundary to Sawyers Hill. The Link Road to Mount Selwyn Snow Resort. The road's open. Elliot Way to Tumbarumba and Selwyn. The road's open. And Coomera Brown Mountain. Caution, icy stretches from Nimitabelle to McLaughlin River. And keep it here for the latest winter road updates.
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0: fine day today, partly cloudy with a chance of showers about the ranges tomorrow. Similar conditions for Thursday along with gusty winds. Friday, partly cloudy, slight chance of showers. 5% chance of snowfalls over the next 24 hours. A high of 16 for Coomber today. Jindy's chasing 15. And Canberra's also chasing 15. It's 1 degree right now in Coomber. Here in Jindabyne, minus 1. It's 3 degrees at Bombala. Charlotte Pass 4, 5 at Mount Solon, and at 0 in Canberra.
14: There.
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No time to stop and roll, we'll keep things rolling along. This is the Rhythmics with Would I Lie to You at 12 minutes past 7 o'clock morning.

0: you, Ruth. Thanks for fading away there with "I Lie to You." XLFM 96.1, local band for Sean and Tuesday morning. It's going to be a fine Tuesday for us today.
1: A little bit of cloud about.
0: Yeah. 5% chance of snowfalls over the next 24 hours. High of 16 for Coomera today. Gindy's chasing 15, same two for Canberra. Also maxing out at 15. 1 degree right now in Coomera, minus one here in Jindabyne, and it's nought in Canberra at 16 minutes past 7 o'clock.
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0: Transport New South Wales would like to advise Kosciuszko Road, caution icy stretches today in its gap. Guthaca Road's open to the village, Alpine Way's open to Threadbow. Threadbow to Cancopin, caution icy stretches from the Cascades to the Wattles. Snowy Mountains Highway, caution icy stretches from Park Boundary to Sawyers Hill. The Link Road to Mount Selwyn Snow Resort, the road's open. Elliot Way to Tumbarumba and Selwyn, the road's open. And Coomera Brown Mountain, caution icy stretches from Nimitabelle to McLaughlin River. And keep it here for the latest winter road updates.
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9: 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Australian energy starts right here in the Snowy Mountains.
10: This is Budgie Baker, a little bit warmer and the wind is picking up a bit, so the snow cover is going to be a little bit softer for a while today. Only a little bit of snow making overnight before the temperatures rose and the snowmakers had to head home. So when it lifts are set to spin from the 20th of June and they can't wait. They're very keen to get it open. Same at Charlotte Pass and their snowmaking efforts are adding to the natural snow cover. Perisher Village 8 is open today to give access to Front Valley with a conveyor open as well. That should be lots of fun for the skiers and boarders. And over at Threadbow, Friday Flats to go with Easy Does It Chair and the Wombat Snow Runner, moving those first timers and the keen riders around. May see a shower move in during the day, so just be prepared for some changes in the weather.
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12: From the Capital Radio Newsroom, good morning, I'm James Wybrow. Israel and Iran say they will hold off on strikes for now, but both are warning future attacks will trigger retaliation. Nine's US correspondent Reid Butler explains.
13: A fragile pause is the best way to describe this. Things got certainly nasty over the past 24 hours, Iran and Israel trading strikes for the first time since the April ceasefire. But both Iran and Israel today have said they're holding fire for now. Donald Trump, the US president, fears any kind of escalation could jeopardize his prospective peace deal to end this conflict. And he's personally called Israel's Prime Minister Benjamin Netanyahu multiple times, urging calm.
12: Back home, a new report shows single parents on income support are struggling to keep up with essentials. Anglicare analysis shows a parent with one child is falling behind by $174 each week. Executive Director Casey Chambers says the federal government needs to do more for those on welfare.
1: We're now a month on from the federal budget, and certainly Anglicare was delighted to see many of the measures within that budget. However, there was not a mention in that budget of people on these payments.
12: New South Wales Police reportedly provided information on the whereabouts of one of Australia's most wanted men a week before his arrest. James Dalamangas has been taken into custody in Greece nearly three decades after he was last seen in New South Wales. He is wanted over the 1999 stabbing death of Sydney man George Giannopoulos in a Belmore nightclub. And the death toll from a 7.8 earthquake in the southern Philippines has risen to 35. At least 134 people are being treated for injuries and 10,000 families have been displaced by the quake. Laurie Daly has named his Blues squad for Origin 2 next week, but the team is shrouded with injury doubt. Isaiah Katoa has been brought in as cover for Mitchell Moses, who has reportedly been given until Thursday to prove his fitness. Stephen Crichton could be ruled out as early as this morning, while Casey McLean is battling an ankle injury. Meanwhile, Kane Evans has become just the second male player to publicly come out as gay in professional Australian rugby league. The former NRL enforcer has used an interview to detail his mental health and addiction battles as he grappled with his sexuality. In the NBA, the finals roll into New York this morning with the Knicks holding a 2-0 series lead over San Antonio Spurs. Nosebleed tickets for the game at Madison Square Garden are reportedly selling for more than $11,000. And an incident at a nightclub involving England cricket captain Ben Stokes, pace bowler Gus Atkinson and a rugby union player is being investigated by the England and Wales Cricket Board. That's the latest news update from the Capital Radio Newsroom. I'm James Wybrow.
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0: Transport New South Wales would like to advise Kosciuszko Road, course and icy stretches today in this gap. Guthrie Road's open to the village. Alpine Way's open to Threadbow. Threadbow to Cam Copen. Caution, icy stretches from the Cascades to the Wattles. Snowy Mountains Highway, caution, icy stretches from Park Boundary to Sawyers Hill. The Link Road to Mount Selwyn Snow Resort, the road's open. Elliot Way to Tumbarumba and Selwyn, the road's open. And Coomera Brown Mountain, caution, icy stretches from Nimitabelle to McLaughlin River. And keep it here for the latest winter road updates.
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0: Pretty fine day for us today. Partly cloudy tomorrow, though, with a chance of showers about the ranges. Similar conditions and some gusty winds for Thursday and Friday. Partly cloudy with a slight chance of some showers. 5% chance of snowfalls over the next 24 hours. A top of 16 for Coomera today. Gindee's chasing 15. Same too for Canberra. Maxing out at 15 degrees. 1 degree currently in Coomera. Gindebine 0. 2 at Bombala. Charlotte Pass 4. 5 degrees at Mount Selwyn, and it's 0 in Canberra. Bye.
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15: How you guys, mate? 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
0: What's that?
15: After Monday and Tuesday, even the calendar says WTF.
0: What is... What do you mean by that?
15: Well, Wednesday, Thursday, Friday.
0: I get you now.
15: Wakey, wakey, hands off, snakey. Bloody hell.
0: All right, thanks for that, yeah. A little bit of insight there from me. Okay, this is Ice House. Can't help myself. 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

Well, was. Until he got Parkinson's, unfortunately, poor bugger. Anyway, yeah, he'd been Back to the Future, all those sorts of that franchise he was in. Down the page a bit more. What else have we got? I didn't do quite read it all. Logan Browning. She's turning 37 today. Quite a striking-looking lady, actually. Who else we got? Oh, Josh Hamilton's turning 57. Another movie actor. Got quite a few actors here, but some of them I don't even know. Oh, and Keisha Sharp. She's another TV actress. She's turning 53 today. And that seems to be the figure there, I think. Oh, Tanya Burr. Oh, she's a pretty good lady. She's turning 37 today, another actress. What about the book? Oh, yeah, no, I checked the book and no one's in there. Right. Well, if you are having a birthday today and you missed the birthday book, happy birthday. Happy birthday. All right. Dave Dobbin with Slice of Heaven. XLFM 96.1 local breakfast show. It's now 19 minutes to 8 o'clock. G'day.

0: Nice slice of heaven, yes, mate.
1: Yes, I know. Dave Dobbin there with Slice of Heaven, XLFM 96.1 local burn for Sean. Your chilly Tuesday morning. Going to be a fine Tuesday for us today. 5% chance of snow falls over the next 24 hours, according to the bomb. High of 16 for Coomer today. Jindy's chasing 15. Canberra's also going to max out at 15 degrees today. It's 1 right now in Coomer, 0 here in Jindabyne, and it's also 0 in Canberra at 8.
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1: Transport New South Wales would like to advise Kosciuszko Road, caution, icy stretches today in his gap. Guthaca Road's open to the village. Alpine Way's open to Threadbow. Threadbow to Cairn Cope, in caution, icy stretches from the Cascades to the Wattles. Snowy Mountains Highway, caution, icy stretches from Park Boundary to Sawyers Hill. The Link Road to Mount Selwyn Snow Resort, the road's open. Elliot Way to Tumbarumba and Selwyn, the road's open. And Coomer to Brown Mountain, caution, icy stretches from Nimitabell to McLaughlin River. And keep it here for the latest winter road updates.
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Now this is Valerie at 7 minutes from 8. Morning.

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1: 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We're tick under 3 minutes away from the news at 8 right now. Belated news story.
2: Right.
3: NASA's released images of the moon, which clearly shows footprints left by astronauts. The footprints of Apollo 12, 14 and 17 crews can be seen on the moon's dusty surface. The pictures also show tracks of a lunar rover from the final moon landing mission, Apollo 17. Astronaut Alan Shepard, commander of Apollo 14, famously hit two golf balls on the surface after the crew's second walk. Those golf balls, like most golf balls after you hit them, have never been found since.
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8: This is Budgie Baker, a little bit warmer and the wind is picking up a bit, so the snow cover is going to be a little bit softer for a while today. Only a little bit of snow making overnight before the temperatures rose and the snowmakers had to head home. So lifts are set to spin from the 20th of June and they can't wait. They're very keen to get it open. Same at Charlotte Pass, and their snowmaking efforts are adding to the natural snow cover. Perisher Village 8 is open today to give access to Front Valley with a conveyor open as well. That should be lots of fun for the skiers and boarders. And over at Threadbow, Friday Flats to go with Easy Does It Chair and the Wombat Snow Runner, moving those first timers and the keen riders around. May see a shower move in during the day, so just be prepared for some changes in the weather.
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10: From the Capital Radio Newsroom, good morning, I'm James Wybrow. The federal opposition leader believes the federal government's latest budget has helped boost One Nation in the polls. Another survey has seen voters place Pauline Hanson's party above both Labor and the Coalition. Angus Taylor claims broken promises in Labor's budget have eroded trust in both major parties. Overseas, Israel and Iran say they will hold off on strikes for now, but both are warning future attacks will trigger retaliation. The countries have traded fire for the first time since a ceasefire came into effect in April. Speaking through a translator, Israeli Prime Minister Benjamin Netanyahu says he won't hesitate to strike again.
11: If the terrorist regime makes the mistake of attacking us again, we will respond with force, because Israel has the full right to self-defense.
10: That translation thanks to Sky. Back in Australia, Red Cross Lifeblood is celebrating those who choose to roll up their sleeves this National Blood Donors Week. More than 75,000 donations are needed each year to keep up with demand. Lifeblood spokesperson Hannah Raymond says donors this week will receive a limited edition badge.
12: That has been created by an Australian artist called David Booth. It's inspired by real drawings from patients at the Women and Children's Hospital Adelaide.
10: and guidelines recommending eggs be introduced into the first year of a child's life is contributing to a decline in an allergy. Queensland University research found a 17% drop in egg allergies since following the recommendation change in 2016. There was also a reduction in the number of babies developing eczema, which is a common reaction of egg allergies. Associate Professor Jennifer Copland says there is still more research to do.
2: Some babies do still develop an egg allergy, even if the parents follow the guidelines and do all of the right things. So we still need to do more research to look at other ways that we can prevent food allergy for those that don't benefit from earlier introduction.
10: The Blues have named their squad for Origin 2 in Melbourne next week. Payne Haas and Appy Korosau joined the 20-man squad. Isaiah Katoa has been added as cover for Mitchell Moses. Stephen Crichton could be ruled out as early as this morning due to a shoulder injury. In the game overnight, a 76-minute penalty has given Canterbury a 14-12 win over Parramatta. Bulldogs forward Max King told the continuous call team, "It's good to be back in the winner's circle, having lost six of their previous seven games."
13: It's big for the boys, you know, inside as well. You know, everyone's been, really positive and upbeat and enjoying come the training. And I know I've been in positions where, you know, you lose a couple of games and everyone starts dropping their head, and we haven't been that.
10: In the AFL, Melbourne has defeated Collingwood 83-75 at the MCG. Jai Arrow flipped the coin on an emotional day, farewelling Neil Danaher. That's the latest news update from the Capital Radio Newsroom. I'm James Wybrow.
14: Continuing with XLFM local news, thanks to Red Energy, the 100% Australian energy retailer owned by Snowy Hydro. I'm Caitlin Lewis. A coalition of Brumby rehoming groups, the Australian Brumby Alliance and Sanctuary Umbango South is questioning the government's latest wild horse population count. The count released last month found there were between 6 and 16,000 wild horses in Kosciuszko National Park, well above the 2 to 5,000 in the park the year before. In a joint media release, the coalition is asking for the next Brumby cull to be paused and asking for the government to release the survey for independent review and to meet with the rehoming sector. From today, work is due to begin by contractors as part of cleanup and restoration work on the Lake Jindabyne foreshore. Scott Maiman reports.
15: The remediation process will begin today, weather permitting, after the discovery of old asbestos at two locations on the Lake Jindabyne foreshore. The first is about 50 metres south of the boat ramp, the other on McClure Circuit. But it's not a quick fix. Contractors will begin by removing surface material, followed by sample tests and air monitoring. Some minor excavation is also expected as part of the works. At the time of the initial work, there was no expected timeline for the reopening of the sites. Scott Maiman, Capital Radio News.
14: And additional police officers will be out in the Snowy Mountains over the next few months with Operation Snowsafe kicking off. The operation coincides with the opening of the 2026 ski season and will wrap up in October. It will see a surge in additional police officers from across the state deployed to the region.
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14: The Brumbies have ended their Super Rugby campaign on a sour note, dismantled by the Hurricanes 66-12 in their qualifying final. The Brumbies were in the contest in the opening minutes but never recovered from the Hurricanes' first try in the seventh minute. Brumbies hooker Billy Pollard called the performance disappointing in a post-match chat with Stan Sport.
16: It's obviously very disappointing. I thought we had a really good plan coming into the game and we didn't execute it at all. And it was just extremely disappointing.
14: That's the latest XLFM local news. 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I'm Caitlin Lewis.
1: 'Tis with regret we announce the funeral of the late Layla Margaret Carey of Respect Hudson House, Cooma, who passed away Saturday, May 30, 2026, aged 91 years. The graveside service will commence at Kedgewick General Cemetery, Berrydale, 11 a.m. Wednesday, June 10, 2026. This announcement was authorised by Allen's Funerals, Allen Dodd Funeral Directors of Cooma, Pombala and Districts, and refers to the late Layla Margaret Carey.
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1: Transport New South Wales would like to advise Kosciuszko Road, caution icy stretches today in his gap. Guthrie Road's open to the village. Alpine Way's open to Thredbo. Thredbo to Cairn Cope, and caution icy stretches from the Cascades to the Wattles. Snowy Mountains Highway, caution icy stretches from Park Boundary to Sawyers Hill. The Link Road to Mount Selwyn Snow Resort, the road's open. Elliot Way to Tumbarumba and Selwyn, the road's open. And Coomera Brown Mountain, caution icy stretches from Nimitabelle to McLaughlin River. And keep it here for the latest winter road updates.
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1: A clear day today with, well, it's just going to be clear. Tomorrow's going to be partly cloudy, though, with a chance of some showers about the ranges. Similar conditions for Thursday with gusty winds. Partly cloudy, slight chance of showers Friday. 5% chance of snowfalls over the next 24 hours. A top of 16 for Coomera today. Gindi's high at 15. Canberra's going to max out at 15 as well. It's 1 degree currently in Coomera, Gindibyne 02, Bombala, Charlotte Pass 46, now at Mount Selwyn, and it's 1 degree in Canberra.
17: Right.
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0: There goes Billy Joel, the longest time, XLFM 96.1 Liverpool Breakfast Show on your Tuesday morning. 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
0: Yeah, I must congratulate the lovely Suzanne from Cooma.
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0: She was the successful caller through on 6457 1961.
4: She's got a fine figure too, I hear.
0: Yeah. Anyway, congratulations, darling. You're on the standby list to go and see Eric Clapton live in Chicago. That'll be September 11. To get onto the standby list, do what Suzanne did. Listen for the cue to call when you hear it, 6457 1961. Okay, continuing on now, we've got some Duran Duran heading. Well, it is now. This is Hungry Like the Wolf at 13 minutes past 8 in the morning.

0: 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You're around Tuesday morning, which is going to be a fine Tuesday today.
1: Pity there's no bloody rain.
0: Yeah, 5% chance of snowfalls over the next 24 hours, though, apparently, according to the bomb, anyway. A top of 16 for Coomera today. Jindy Station 15 as a high. Same too for Canberra, 15. It's 1 degree right now in Coomera. Here in Jindabyne, 0 is 1 degree in Canberra at 16 and a half minutes past 8.
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0: Transport New South Wales would like to advise Consig Oscar Road, caution some icy stretches today in this gap. Guthrie Road's open to the village. Alpine Way's open to Threadbow. Threadbow to Cairn Cope and caution icy stretches from the Cascades to the Wattles. Snowy Mountains Highway, caution icy stretches from Park Boundary to Sawyers Hill. The Link Road to Mount Selwyn Snow Resort, the road's open. Elliot Way to Tumbarumba and Selwyn, the road's open. And Coomera Brown Mountain, caution icy stretches from Nimitabelle to McLaughlin River. And keep it here for the latest winter road updates.
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what she did to give love a bad name? I do not know. That was Bon Jovi, and this is In Excess with What You Need. Excel of M, 23 and a half minutes past 8 o'clock in the morning.

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1: 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A belated news story.
2: A young student from Adelaide's overcome his learning disability by striking a chord with a guitar. Yes, pardon the pun. The 13-year-old's just played his first solo performance for the Vanity Club, and thanks to the Show of Hearts scholarship, he's been able to afford tuition. 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His dreams of becoming a professional musician have already begun. 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
7: 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Australian energy starts right here in the Snowy Mountains.
8: This is Budgie Baker, a little bit warmer and the wind is picking up a bit, so the snow cover's going to be a little bit softer for a while today. Only a little bit of snow making overnight before the temperatures rose and the snowmakers had to head home. So lifts are set to spin from the 20th of June and they can't wait. They're very keen to get it open. Same at Charlotte Pass, and their snowmaking efforts are adding to the natural snow cover. Perisher Village 8 is open today to give access to Front Valley with a conveyor open as well. That should be lots of fun for the skiers and boarders. And over at Threadbow, Friday Flats are go with Easy Does It Chair and the Wombat Snow Runner, moving those first timers and the keen riders around. May see a shower move in during the day, so just be prepared for some changes in the weather.
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9: From the Capital Radio Newsroom, good morning, I'm James Wybrow. The federal opposition leader believes the federal government's latest budget has helped boost One Nation in the polls. Another survey has seen voters place Pauline Hanson's party above both Labor and the Coalition. Angus Taylor claims broken promises in Labor's budget have eroded trust in both major parties. Overseas, Israel and Iran say they will hold off on strikes for now, but both are warning future attacks will trigger retaliation. The countries have traded fire for the first time since a ceasefire came into effect in April. Speaking through a translator, Israeli Prime Minister Benjamin Netanyahu says he won't hesitate to strike again.
10: If the terrorist regime makes the mistake of attacking us again, we will respond with force, because Israel has the full right to self-defence.
9: That translation thanks to Sky. Back in Australia, Red Cross Lifeblood is celebrating those who choose to roll up their sleeves this National Blood Donors Week. More than 75,000 donations are needed each year to keep up with demand. Lifeblood spokesperson Hannah Raymond says donors this week will receive a limited edition badge.
11: That has been created by an Australian artist called David Booth. It's inspired by real drawings from patients at the Women and Children's Hospital Adelaide.
12: And guidelines recommending eggs be introduced into the first year of a child's life is contributing to a decline in an allergy. Queensland University research found a 17% drop in egg allergies since following the recommendation change in 2016. There was also a reduction in the number of babies developing eczema, which is a common reaction of egg allergies. Associate Professor Jennifer Copland says there is still more research to do.
13: Some babies do still develop an egg allergy, even if parents follow the guidelines and do all of the right things. So we still need to do more research to look at other ways that we can prevent food allergy for those that don't benefit from earlier introduction.
12: The Blues have named their squad for Origin 2 in Melbourne next week. Payne Haas and Appy Korosau joined the 20-man squad. Isaiah Katoa has been added as cover for Mitchell Moses. Stephen Crichton could be ruled out as early as this morning due to a shoulder injury. In the game overnight, a 76-minute penalty has given Canterbury a 14-12 win over Parramatta. Bulldogs forward Max King told the Continuous Call team it's good to be back in the winner's circle, having lost six of their previous seven games.
14: It's big for the boys, you know, inside as well. You know, everyone's been, really positive and upbeat and enjoying come the training. And I know I've been in positions where, you know, you lose a couple of games and everyone starts dropping their head, and we haven't been that.
12: In the AFL, Melbourne has defeated Collingwood 83-75 at the MCG. Jairo flipped the coin on an emotional day, farewelling Neil Danaher. That's the latest news update from the Capital Radio Newsroom. I'm James Wybrow.
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1: Transport New South Wales would like to advise Kosciuszko Road closed to icy stretches today in its gap. Guthaka Road's open to the village. Alpine Way's open to Threadbow. Threadbow to Cairn Cope. And caution, icy stretches from the Cascades to the Wattles. Snowy Mountains Highway, caution, icy stretches from Park Boundary to Sawyers Hill. The Link Road to Mount Selwyn Snow Resort, the road's open. Elliot Way to Tumbarumba and Selwyn, the road's open. And Coomer to Brown Mountain, caution, icy stretches from Nimitabell to McLaughlin River. And keep it here for the latest winter road updates.
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1: A fine day today.
0: You keep saying that.
1: Because it's going to be. Tomorrow, partly cloudy with a chance of showers about the ranges. Similar conditions Thursday with some gusty winds. Partly cloudy with a slight chance of showers come Friday. 5% chance of snowfalls over the next 24 hours. A high of 16 for Coomer today. Gindy's top 15. And Canberra's striving to get to 15 as well. Still 1 degree in Cooma, 0 here in Jindabyne. Bombala now 3, it's 5 at Charlotte Pass. 6 degrees at Mount Selwyn, and it's 3 degrees in Canberra.
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So we continue to roll along with some Aussie stuff from Hoodoo Gurus. This is bittersweet. XLFM, it's approaching 20 minutes to 9. Morning.

0: That was Hoodoo Girls with Bittersweet. Thanks for FM 96.1 local breakfast show on your Tuesday. Where's my weather? Thank you. It's going to be a fine Tuesday for us today with, moderate winds. A 5% chance of snowfalls over the next 24 hours. A top of 16 for Coomer today, Jindy 15, and Canberra's going for 15 as well. It's 1 degree right now in Coomer and Jindabyne at 0, and it's 3 degrees in Canberra at 17 minutes to 9.
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13: Transport New South Wales would like to advise Kosciuszko Road course and icy stretches today in its gap. Guthaka Road's open to the village. Alpine Way's open to Thredbo. Thredbo to Cairn Cope in caution. Icy stretches from the Cascades to the Wattles. Snowy Mountains Highway caution. Icy stretches from Park Boundary to Sawyers Hill. The Link Road to Mount Selwyn Snow Resort. The road's open. Elliot Way to Tumbarumba and Selwyn. The road's open. And Coomera Brown Mountain caution. Icy stretches from Nimitabelle to McLaughlin River. And keep it here for the latest winter road updates.
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0: And I've got to get home to my gorgeous Belinda Carter. This morning I wake her up wearing my promised you a miracle outfit.
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0: Well, basically I just sort of dress up as Jesus.
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7: 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Building Snowy 2.0. Australia's biggest battery right here in the Snowy Mountains.
8: This is Budgie Baker. A little bit warmer and the wind is picking up a bit, so the snow cover is going to be a little bit softer for a while today. Only a little bit of snowmaking overnight before the temperatures rose and the snowmakers had to head home. So lifts are set to spin from the 20th of June and they can't wait. They're very keen to get it open. Same at Charlotte Pass, and their snowmaking efforts are adding to the natural snow cover. Perisher Village 8 is open today to give access to Front Valley with a conveyor open as well. That should be lots of fun for the skiers and boarders. And over at Threadbow, Friday Flats the go with Easy Does It Chair and the Wombat Snow Runner, moving those first timers and the keen riders around. May see a shower move in during the day, so just be prepared for some changes in the weather.
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9: From the Capital Radio Newsroom, good morning, I'm James Wybrow. The Coalition is seeking to shift blame onto Labor for the opposition's failure to win over support from voters. After another polling putting One Nation ahead on primary vote, the opposition leader Angus Taylor says broken promises from the Prime Minister erode trust in both major parties. Liberal MP Ted O'Brien says voters feel like they are going backwards.
10: We are yet to earn the trust of the Australian people in order for them to say that they're backing us for government. And that's a challenge for all of us. But I put this squarely on Anthony Albanese. He has broken his promises and lied to the Australian people, and they are feeling it in their hip pocket.
9: In other news, life satisfaction among Australians has dropped across all age groups, now lower than it was during the pandemic. The research shows people are facing sustained financial pressure and that large portions of those surveyed would struggle to find $2,000 in an emergency. KPMG economist Terry Rawnsley says the cost of living is weighing on people more than the lockdowns did.
11: I think what we're seeing is the sort of cost of living crunch we've seen over the past 5 years is really kind of getting to people's life satisfaction. They just don't feel like getting ahead at the moment.
9: Meanwhile, a survey has found more than half of all Australians are wasting hundreds of dollars a year on unused subscriptions. Chris McCarthy explains.
12: Netflix was the most common offender, with 57% of respondents reporting they don't use the streaming service, totaling a minimum spend of $119 a year. But it was gym memberships, which Compare the Market found could be costing Aussies the most. More than a quarter of Australians spending over $1,000 a year without pumping any iron.
9: In overseas news, the death toll of a 7.8 earthquake in the southern Philippines has risen to 35. Iran and Israel have temporarily halted missile strikes. The two sides began exchanging fire yesterday for the first time since the April ceasefire came into effect. And Africa's Soccer Referee of the Year has been denied entry to the United States ahead of the FIFA World Cup. He held a valid passport but was turned away as his home nation, Somalia, is on President Donald Trump's banned travel list. Laurie Daly has added Payne Haas and Appy Coruscant to his 21-man squad for Origin 2 in Melbourne next week. Stephen Crichton could be ruled out of the game as early as this morning due to a shoulder injury, while Mitchell Moses will be given until Thursday to prove his fitness. Former coach Brad Fittler says Moses can't have any doubt at all in his hamstring.
13: Laurie's going to need him at 100% in 2 days' time, so if Mitchell's not close to that today, there's a good chance that Ethan Strange will move into 5A, where he did so well.
9: And AFL club presidents will meet today ahead of the Australian Football Hall of Fame. That's the latest news update from the Capital Radio newsroom. I'm James Wybrow.
14: Continuing with XLFM local news, thanks to Red Energy, the 100% Australian energy retailer owned by Snowy Hydro. I'm Caitlin Lewis. Parts of Kosciuszko National Park are now officially closed to visitors for the rest of the month to allow for a culling operation. Scott Maiman reports.
15: It's a three-week closure now in effect to enable aerial shooting operations, but officials are keeping tight-lipped as to whether Brumbies are among those to be targeted as part of the program. The Brumbie Action Group had already launched a petition online calling on the New South Wales government to stop this month's program from going ahead, saying it's received more than 200,000 signatures in support of a halt to the operation. But the culling program isn't just for the month of June. It's also scheduled a second round of the program for November. Scott Maiman, Capital Radio News.
14: Snowy Monaro Council is currently seeking the public's feedback on a development application for a project in Old Adaminaby. The DA has had its public exhibition extended by 28 days, which follows a determination by council that the proposal meets the definition of integrated development under legislation. Council is seeking the public's feedback on the proposal, which can be made in writing to CEO Noreen Vu and will be treated as public documents. Myack Street in Berrydale will be partially closed between Jindabyne Road and Park Road from today until August 18. It's all due to Council's construction of new Underroad Creek culverts and other related roadworks. The new culverts will improve drainage and assist in mitigating the effects of flooding and severe wet weather. The work will be done in stages, with the dates for Stage 2 to be announced in a future update. And the Southern New South Wales Local Health District is giving Bombala students a hands-on look at working in health as part of a new program. A total of 13 school-based apprenticeships and traineeships have been created, with five across Braidwood and Bombala.
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14: The Raiders have been held scoreless at home by a strong Sydney Roosters side on Friday, finishing 26-0. It's the eighth loss for the Raiders this season, who slipped to 13th on the ladder. That's the latest XLFM local news. 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I'm Caitlin Lewis.
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1: Transport New South Wales would like to advise Kosciuszko Road is open, Guthrie Road's open to the village, Alpine Way's open to Threadbow, Threadbow to Cairn Coban, caution icy stretches from the Cascades to the Wattles, Snowy Mountains Highway caution icy stretches from Park Boundary to Sawyers Hill, Link Road to Selwyn Snow Resort's open, Elliot Way to Tumbarumba and Selwyn the Road's open, and Coomber to Brown Mountain caution icy stretches from Nibbitibell to McLaughlin River. And keep it here for the latest winter road updates.
7: XLFM Snowy Mountains weather.
1: Clear and fresh conditions expected throughout the day today and into the evening hours. Tomorrow, partly cloudy with a chance of showers about the ranges. Similar conditions with gusty winds Thursday. Come Friday, partly cloudy with a slight chance of showers. 5% chance of snowfalls over the next 24 hours. Coomera's dropping to minus 2 tonight. Top tomorrow, 16. A high of 13 for Jindabyne after a night's low of 0. And Canberra's climbing to 15 after a night's low of 1. 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

0: That's the XLFM 96.1. There goes Pink Floyd's Another Brick in the Wall. Bringing the guys to a 30-minute music marathon on your Tuesday morning here with Gaza Horn. Looking at the external conditions, well, pretty clear for the remainder of the day today, and pretty fresh too. So need a cardigan or a jumper or anything. Partly cloudy tomorrow with a chance of showers about the ranges. A 5% chance of snowfalls over the next 24 hours. Coombs dropping to a cool minus 2 tonight, top tomorrow 16, a high of 13 for Jindabyne after a night's low of 0. Shortly, Paul Young with this classic.
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0: Transport New South Wales would like to advise Kosciuszko Road is open, Guthaca Road's open to the village, Alpine Way's open to Threadbow, Threadbow to Cancoban, caution icy stretches from the Cascades to the Wattles, Snowy Mountains Highway, caution icy stretches from Park Boundary to Sawyers Hill, Link Road to Selwyn Snow Resort's open, Elliot Way to Tumbarumba and Selwyn the Road's open, and Coomer to Brown Mountain, caution icy stretches from Nipperdabel to McLaughlin River. And keep it here for the latest Winter Road updates.

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0: 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There goes Madonna's Crazy For You. On your Tuesday morning, here with Guns, I'm about to leave the hot seat up after 10 o'clock. Craigie Boots is back. Old mate Craig Pritchard is going to look after your classics right through until the 3 o'clock hour. That's me, Guns. Well, I'm going to bid you farewell till next time. So until then.
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1: 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Australian energy starts right here in the Snowy Mountains.
8: This is Budgie Baker. Wind is picking up a little bit. There's some cloud around, so we may just be in for a little bit of wet weather today at some point. Little snow making overnight, not a lot before the temperatures rose. At Selwyn, lifts are set to spin from the 20th of June and they just can't wait for that to come around. Same at Charlotte Pass. The snow making efforts are adding to the natural snow cover. Perisher, Village 8 open today, giving access to Front Valley with a conveyor open as well. Should be lots of fun for the skiers and boarders. Threadbow, Friday flat to go, easy does it. Chair and Wombat Snow Runner moving those first timers and all the keen riders around. We may see a shower move in during the day, so just be prepared for some changes in the weather.
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9: From the Capital Radio Newsroom, good morning, I'm James Wybrow. One of Australia's most wanted men has appeared in court after being arrested by Greek authorities. James Dalamangas was wanted in New South Wales over the 1999 stabbing death of George Giannopoulos in a Biltmore nightclub. He's spoken briefly to the media, waiting outside the court, calling for justice for his brother, who died in separate circumstances in 1998.
10: Justice for Peter Dalamangas, expert, corrupt New South Wales police.
9: Legal experts say efforts to extradite the 55-year-old could be complicated by Greece's strict statute of limitations. Staying overseas, Israel and Iran say they will hold off on strikes for now, but both are warning future attacks will trigger retaliation. The countries have been trading for the first time since a ceasefire came into effect in April. Flights have resumed over Iran after they were halted due to the exchange of fire. US correspondent Reid Butler says the pause in fighting appears to be fragile.
10: Israel says it will hit Iran back if Iran decides to strike again, and Israel's also keeping up its military operation against Hezbollah in Lebanon, and that is what started this renewed fighting in the first place.
9: Back home, fresh analysis has